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E leko wile mei a mā kou mā mana o.

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It's free. Doors are at 4:30. Show is at 5, so swing on by if you're interested. All right. That gets us up to speed. I'm going to keep this heavy rock thing going for a little while. Here's May Blitz and Dreaming right here on Burn It Down on WFMU.

money. Over. My mind.

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Разве

Yeah.

0: Thank you. Rex is doing some housekeeping. Rex is a team player. Thanks, Rex.
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0: What do you know about Shaken Stevens? One of those artists kind of bigger in the UK than in the USA. Like, I don't know if I ever heard Shaken Stevens on the radio ever, including until a minute from now. This one from his sophomore LP, which is called Take One. It kind of has that rock pile sound and groove. By the way, this is a song we heard a different version of last week. So, this is a cover. It kind of has, and one reason perhaps is Geraint Watkins on piano, who's played with Nick Lowe, played with Dave Edmonds, also featuring, and this is really surprising what this guy does, Albert Lee on lead guitar here, and he really goes off in a direction at least I was not expecting. Shaken Stevens here.

0: By the way, Nick Lowe at White Eagle Hall, July 17th, with Low Street Jackets. Get your tickets right this second.
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Mama. Mama. Fool's Paradise here Saturday afternoon tradition, a 2-hour excursion to nowhere? To nowhere? To nowhere. There we go. Yeah, we spread the grease from 1 to 3, 2 broadcast hours of the Bop, Slop, and Schlock. The Unsung Heroes of Rock and Roll presented at 45 RPM. Finishing up with the GCs. That's Glenn Campbell. Why didn't he make more records like that? Buzzsaw on the Crest record label. Prior to that, the Majestics with, yes, the Majestic Walk on the 8-Ball.

0: Hello? What record, please?
1: Have you got Shoot the Juice of Me, Bruce, played by Splash Morgan and his nine musical drips?
0: Yes, we have.

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1: Hey, man, what's that? Hey, what's happening?
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1: 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Break it up.
2: All right. Go home. 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Home, please. 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Go home.
3: Hello? Hello?
4: Hello, baby. I'm just worried and upset. Why do you do me like you do? I do all I can for you and you just worry me. Every night about this time, this same thing happened. I just can't help it.

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0: one love, one voice, one...

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